right then, come on. It's good company. You know, it's bad company. Feel Like Making Love, Southern Virginia's country station. That one, 1975 on a Southern Fried Friday. We really dig back here. We really try to rock you out with that Southern Fried. Of course, we've got your legends and the best of today. Here's one right now from Max McNown. It's called Better Me For You. Trey Davison in the PVT studios at B99.9.

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0: Tractor, B99.9. So here's what Jordan Davis said his first impressions were like about the song Bar None.
1: I was on my way home. I listened to it. The hook is the first thing that grabbed me. I think as a songwriter, when you hear a hook like that, you're kind of like, dadgummit, I wish I would have thought of that. And then I just like couldn't stop listening to the song. I listened to it, got to my house, pulled on my street, and was like, yeah, I need to take a few more blocks to keep jamming this one. And then woke up the next morning and it was like, all right, I got to record this song.

0: we just done that story about the party police where that guy's real name was Looney Tune.
1: All right, so I used to be friends with a girl named Hannah Butt, and her dad's name was Harry Butt.
0: Harry Butt.
1: I didn't believe her at first, and then she showed me her dad's driver's license.

99.9. Mark Chestnut, I'll think of something. Southern Virginia's country station on a Southern Fried Friday. Big Shot by Billy Joel was the opening track on Billy Joel's iconic 1978 album, 52nd Street, recorded at the A&R recording studio on 52nd Street in New York City. It was released as the album's second single. Big Shot peaked at 14 on the Billboard Hot 100 back in 1979 and went on to become an album to win 2 Grammy Awards in the same year. Here it is, Billy Joel on B99.9's Southern Fried

B99.9 George Strait on Southern Virginia's country station. North Carolina native Scotty McCreery is celebrating 15 years since his Grand Ole Opry debut. Fans can catch him backstage. He's going to perform and answer some questions and also sign some autographs of his new album, 15, coming out July the 17th. The project also includes 9 hits plus new tracks, including Your Man with Josh Turner and Been a Good Run. Scotty McCreery also returns to the Opry for an extended anniversary set for June the 11th. Here is Scotty McCreery with a little help from Hootie and the Blowfish with Bottle Rockets, B99.9.

0: 99.9. John Mellencamp, Jack, and Diane. On a Southern Fried Friday. Racing action this weekend. 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
1: 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We got the chance to talk to him at Spire Motorsports Fan Day, and I think he's got a pretty unique idea that he wants to share. 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This is Andrew Kerlin.
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1: A few weeks ago, myself and PRN's Brad Gilley got the chance to go to Spire Motorsports and talk to some of their drivers, including their star driver at the moment, Carson Hocevar, who took the world by storm after his big celebration and win at Talladega. This was part of a bigger series that we'll be putting out on the Garage Pass podcast feed, but there's one particular story I wanted to share from Carson, and it was a certain idea that he found scrolling through Facebook Marketplace. Take a listen. You want to get a bunch of mail trucks and race them?
2: Yeah, it'd be fun.
1: How's that going?
2: They're hard to find.
1: Really?
2: Yeah, they don't really sell those things, so I don't know what they would drive like or race like, but I would imagine you put them on a dirt track, they'd be kind of funny. That'd be cool.
3: So would you go backwards? Because those are right-hand drive.
2: No, we'd probably, I don't know, maybe we would. Yeah, you're asking questions, and we'd have the answers to it now.
1: Yeah.
2: We'd try to bend the door out so to make it like it look like a wing and stuff, like a big spoiler. We'd bend the door in the back and stuff. Like, there's a lot of stuff, like, we, you know, just anything you can, like, think of that you're like, I wonder what this would do. Like, I just want to be able to do it.
1: We definitely had a lot of fun at Spire Motorsports. Really appreciate the drivers and the teams taking some time to talk to us. If you liked what you heard, we're going to be posting an extended edition Garage Pass episode wherever you find podcasts. Just search PRN's Garage Pass for not only the full conversation with Carson, but some of the other drivers and crew chiefs. 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

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Tough enough. On a Southern Fried Friday is Trey here inside the PVT studios. Welcome in. 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It's brand new. Can't go wrong with a brand new website. We're playing the legends and the best stuff today. Here's one from Tracy Lawrence, always running behind.

got one number. One number is the holdup between your call with Destiny. You know, sometimes that one number can be the one number that's the hardest to push. And, you know, if you remember having a landline sometimes, I don't know, maybe you do it on a cell phone. I remember having landlines. You call the number and then you contemplate it for a minute. Then you push the number and then you slam the phone down. Hang up. Regret your decision. Luke home, buddy. We understand.

99.9 Waylon Jennings and Shawn duet with the Love Couple. And Clem Black and Lisa Hartman right there, 1999.

1999 with What I Said I'd Do. Southern Virginia's country station playing the legends and the best of today on a Southern Fried. Here's one from 1973. We do a lot from the 70s. It's the Allman Brothers Band, Ramblin' Man, B99.9.

B99.9, Burks and Dunn, that hard-working man. Don't worry, buddy. It's Friday. You made it. Guys, gals, take it easy. Take a load off this weekend. It looks like it's going to be a nice weekend, as a matter of fact. If you get outside and do something nice, maybe even if it's just man sitting under a shade tree watching the clouds for a few minutes, hey, that counts too. We're rolling 30 minutes of continuous country. Here's Jordan Davis. Turn this truck around. B99.

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Thanks for spending some time with us in Martinsville. We're B99.9. Here's Steve Earle, Hillbilly Highway.

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0: 99.9. Carry on, my wayward son. Kansas, 1977 on a Southern Fried Friday. Hey, I was checking out B99.9's community events page. I like to see what's going on in places around town. And there's going to be free admission Veterans Awareness Infinity Acres Ranch Pond Concert tomorrow from 4 until 10. 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It's going to be free. 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I guess the Farmers Veteran Coalition of Virginia event to meet and greet is showcasing their mission with enabling ag education and workforce development for veterans, nurturing the spirit of our veteran communities with the joy of live music. 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Hey, coming up for you, let's see. Let's get you some good stuff lined up. Oh, I've already done it. I'm already ahead of myself here. Got to be on top of things when you're at work, you know. The boss man might be around. Well, let's see. I got some Rascal Flats lined up for you. Some Pure Prairie League. And let me surprise you with one here. Let me dig up a legend. How about some Johnny Cash? We'll do that next. It's on the way. A B99.9.
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D99.9, Roddy Hackens caught up in the country. 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Trey Davison here inside the PVT studios. 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Here's some Alan Jackson and Mercury Blues. 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

Kelly Clarkson, Don't You Want to Stay. Continuous Country with a legend before that, Johnny Cash, Ring of Fire, as promised, 1963. Well, Joshua Ross broke through in a big way with his hit single Again, the track that became his first U.S. number one and put this Canadian singer firmly on country music's radar. The song which took him from one to one.

99.9. Robin James had some guests in the studio earlier today. I'll tell you about that coming up. You can watch the video online. I'll tell you where you can find it. It's on the way. Right now, it's George Thurgood, Bad to the Bone, because I know you are. B99.

Murphy. Third, Rock from the Sun. Well, country music star Warren Zetters is keeping things pretty simple these days. He's been writing the future

Martina McBride, Life Number 9. Next time you ask a cat, say, hey, Puss in Boots, what life number are you on? Because, I mean, you only got none. It's the Southern Fried Friday on B99.9. Here's the Climax Blues Band. Couldn't get it right.

0: Sugar tonight. Not with that kind of singing, my version, not theirs. Hey, what's up? It's Trey. Here inside the studio, I wish you were here inside the studio, because if you were here earlier, Robin James was, and she had some guests stop by from Holly Insurance, Mark Redden and Alice Smith, in support of Flag Day on Sunday with their flag exchange. They've been doing this for 9 years now. It took place at both locations, Holly Insurance in Rocky Mount and Holly Insurance in Roanoke. You could trade in your old worn-out flag and get a new one. And if you did not have a flag and you really wanted one, they loved your patriotism and they would have gave you one. 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Got you started with the first flag, but that was today up until 4. 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So if you didn't get a chance to exchange a flag, check it out on our Facebook page. 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We've got our socials on there. And check out the video of Holly Insurance here in the studio with Robin James. Coming up, you're not going to believe this. Lainey Wilson finally gets a response to the letter that she wrote Tim McGraw at the age of 18. I've got a Lainey Wilson song standing by. But let's get things started next with Kentucky Headhunters. Got some Lynyrd Skynyrd lined up for your Southern Fried Friday as well. We are B99.9.
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Southern Virginia's country station. Tom Petty running down a dream on a Southern Pride. Friday, it's Trey here inside the PVT studios. Well, Lainey Wilson's moment with Tim McGraw was years in the making. At the age of 18, she was a nursing student in Louisiana, writing songs on the side and dreaming bigger than her hometown. She mailed a handwritten letter to Tim McGraw asking for advice, hoping that the guy that grew up just down the road might just see something in her. I mean, after all, they had that in common. Same location, same town. Well, the letter never reached him, but she kept grinding on. She ended up moving to Nashville and built her career the hard way. The same letter now hangs in the Country Music Hall of Fame as a reminder of where she started. Now you got to fast forward to the CMA Fest of this year. Lainey Wilson stepped into the soundcheck thinking that she was just rehearsing a surprise duet. Instead, she met Tim McGraw face to face. He tells her that he only just learned recently about the letter that she wrote him at the age of 18 and felt awful that he just saw it. And to make it right, he wrote her a letter back, written as if he just received the letter all those years ago, and even co-wrote a song inspired by the whole story. Lainey Wilson was stunned, saying that her parents would have never believed that happened, but moments later, the two Louisiana natives shared the stage, singing together. I like it. I love it. Bringing her childhood dream full circle. Lainey Wilson, there's a side you never knew between her and Tim McGraw. Let's do one from Lainey Wilson. It's 4x4 and You on B99.9.

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99.9 George Strait, check yes or no is an option. Waylon Jennings, Drinking and Dreaming, back to 1985 with that song. 1977 on this day, Waylon Jennings was at the number one spot on the country charts with the album Oh Waylon. The album features one of his signature songs, the track featuring Willie Nelson called Looking Back Texas, Back to the Basics of Love. And also, it also featured a Neil Diamond song, Sweet Caroline, in the version of Kenny Rogers' Lucille, which is a melody of the two Arthur Crudup songs previously recorded by Elvis. This day, that was in 1977. Here's one from Jordan Davis. I ain't saying. B99.9.

here to infiltrate the Q Klux Klan. He was still bent over holding on to his knee, but everybody else was looking and listening to me, and I laid it on thicker and heavier as I went.

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Already gone. B99.9.

and Be By You. Trey Davison here with you. I was just looking at some of the birthdays today. Not many country artists at all having a birthday, except for one, Chris Young, turning 41 today. Happy birthday, buddy. Here's Post Malone and Morgan Wallen. I had some

B99.9 Scotty McCreary with Fall of Summer. It is a Southern Fried Friday. Here's CC Top, Sharp Dressed Man.

99.9. Look, Brian, love you, miss you, mean it. 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I'll see you back here tomorrow. Have a good night.

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day, Potts Farm was a place to go. Load a truck up, hit the dirt road. Jump the barbed wire, spread the word. Light the bonfire and call the girls. King in the can and the Marlboro man. Jack and Jim were a few good men. Where you learn how to kiss and cuss and fight too. Better watch out for the boys in blue. And all this small town, he said, she said. Ain't it funny how rumors spread? Like I know something y'all don't know. Man, that talk is getting old. You better mind your business, man. Watch your mouth. Before I have to knock that loud mouth out. I'm tired of talking, man. Y'all ain't listening.

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So don't do anything stupid, like changing the station. 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

0: friends. I'm back in the countdown with this song. Chevy Silverado. We'll play that song and more as I count down the week's top 30 with Lon Helton of Country Air Check. Right now, here's Lon with this week's hottest song.
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0: Jordan Davis and the week's hottest song, Turn This Truck Around. Later, we're going to find out if Jordan parks his truck at number one on Country Countdown USA. Each week, I'm joined by a top country star who gives me a hand counting down the hits. Along this week is Bailey Zimmerman. How you doing, man?
1: Hey, not doing too bad. Thanks for having me in again, man.
0: And of course, you've been on the road all year with your Different Nights, Same Rodeo tour. But what has it been like for you to be the headliner?
1: It's insane. I guess some people can go up there and just sing and just stand there and sing and play guitar, but I can't do that. My thing is jumping around, moving, energy. I like content on the screens. I like pyro. I like flames and smoke. I like making it a whole thing. You're seeing so much. I'm dancing. The things are going off. Boom. Bang. I like all this stuff. And that was really hard to put together and make it look good and feel good all together and smoothly and make it like a headline show, because the show I've built now is just unreal.
0: Yeah, and of course, when the tour ends, you're right back out with

0: fairs and festivals throughout the summer. You've also got a song in the top 15 right now with Chevy Silverado. Lots to do with my co-host Bailey Zimmerman. We're going to get things started at number 30. This is Alexandra Kay, Straight for the Heart.
1: Well,

0: Newcomer Alexandra Kay leading off the week's top 30, Straight for the Heart. Bailey Zimmerman, this week's Countdown co-host. Your current hit is Chevy Silverado. I want to go back, talk a little bit about your last number one, though, called Backup Plan, of course, with Luke Combs. How much of that song is really kind of your own story?
1: Man, all of it. All of the song. And I think it's true to Luke as well because, you know, the way we grew up, my dad was always telling me, like, don't listen to what anybody has to say and don't care about what, you know, they think of you because they don't know what you're trying to do and they've never done what you're doing. And he would always also tell me, and usually when we were, like, you know, picking up sticks or, you know, mowing the yard or whatever, he'd always be like, well, if you're just going to half-ass all this, then you might as well just go in the house, because if you ain't going to put your 100 towards something, then don't do it at all. And first time I heard this song, I just kept thinking about my dad screaming at me, being like, give me your 100% every single time. And that just, I don't know, I think him yelling that at me all the time and saying that to me all the time really has made me the man I am today. And within just, you know, every single thing I do, I give it 100%, or usually like 110%. And that's what I think this song is all about, is, you know, not giving up, giving 100% at what you believe in and not listening to what anybody else has to say, because they're going to try to talk you out of it, but can't let them.

0: My co-host Bailey Zimmerman, along with Luke Combs, that's Backup Plan. Out of curiosity, how'd you get Luke involved in this project?
1: I got the song. Tucker Bethard, Sherwood, and Jimmy Bell wrote Backup Plan, and they sent it to me, and they were like, hey, man, they actually said, do you think this is cheesy? And I was like, no, bro, this song is insane. Like, I can't believe, like, dude, this is an insanely written song. And the first time I listened to it, I called him. I'm like, you know who would crush this? Luke freaking Combs, dude. And they're like, oh, dude, you're so right. Luke Combs would crush this. And I'm like, yeah, but that'll never happen because I don't have his number and I don't know him. So, you know, we'll just, but I'm definitely putting it on the record. And then, voila. So I always thought, man, Luke would crush this from the first listen.
0: Yeah, and of course he does. And we will talk some more about Luke Combs when his song comes up ahead in the countdown. As we get back to the chart at 29, here's Graylin James, Water at a Wedding.

0: Graylin James up one at number 29, Water at a Wedding. I'm Lon Helton, and coming up, Jelly Roll says that he loves my co-host, Bailey Zimmerman.
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0: Dustin Lynch up one to number 28. Easy to Love. We're counting down the hits this week with Bailey Zimmerman. You know, a lot of your friends have been in here talking about you, including Jelly Roll.
1: One thing about Bailey, man, you could have a good time with him in prison. You know what I mean? Bailey Zimmerman would make jail fun. You know, he's just such an energetic, just happy guy.
2: I'll take your word for that.
1: He is, man. He's a hoot and a half. I hope nobody takes this wrong. I know he wouldn't. But he reminds me of, like, the most genuinely excited puppy ever. You know what I'm saying? Right. Just like, what's with her? Like, every room he walks in is like when a puppy walks into a room full of toys. Like, what are we doing here? What's next? It's just everything about it, man. I love him. Young BZ, baby.
3: Dude, I would be the guy to make prison fun. I'd be like, come on, guys. I know we're in prison, but let's have fun. You know, let's make this a good time. It's up to us to be happy. You know, definitely. And the whole puppy thing, 1,000,000,000%. That's where I'm at all the time. Because, dude, I'm around people that I've looked up to, like, forever, and idols and all these people. Like, I'm on the radio right now. This is insane. So I can't help but be so excited and

Jelly Roll with a number one from a couple of years ago. That's Liar. We're counting them down here with Bailey Zimmerman. And at 27, it's Dan and Shay, Say So.

0: Dan and Shay once again at number 27 with Say So. I'm Lon Helton, and coming up, my co-host Bailey Zimmerman recalls the very first time that he met Cody Johnson. Country Countdown
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0: Zach John King once again at number 26. Get to drinking. Bailey Zimmerman is my co-host this week, and up next is a guy that you want to talk about, Cody Johnson.
1: He was actually one of the first artists I ever met, and it was at the Wharf in Orange Beach, Alabama. And he invited me to his show, and I got to go backstage, and I felt like a rock star. Dude, it was so awesome.
0: Now, where did you meet him in advance that he would ask you to a show?
1: I don't know if it was him, but I had just signed with Warner in 2022, and I was at Orange Beach for a truck show, and the Wharf, that's where mm-hmm. the truck show is, mm-hmm. and they were like, hey, do you want to go to Cody Johnson? I'm like, yeah, freaking course, like that would be so awesome. And we went, and he like had me back, and I got to take a shot with him before a show, and met Ian Munzik that night too. Just, it was so awesome, and he was so nice. That was the thing, man. Cody is like crazy nice, man, and he's always treated me so good. Everywhere I'm at, he's always like champion, man. So cool. So, dude, gosh dang, Cody Johnson, I'm so blessed.

0: Cody Johnson and his recent number one, number 25 this week, that's The Fall. Bailey Zimmerman is along as my co-host this week. Let's go back and grab one of your previous number ones, Where It Ends. I love the pause in there, Where It.
1: This is Where It Ends. Yeah. I wrote it top to bottom. And I got into the room and we sat down and he had the riff. Dun, dun, dun, dun, dun, dun, dun.
0: I love how it starts.
1: It's the riff, and I'm like, I love that. And all I could see was this dead end road and the sign. Like in my head, I'm like picturing this. You know, I'm sitting there and I'm trying to create. What am I trying to create right now? I'm just got in this room. He's playing this guitar I love. So what's going on? And all I could see was this long road in my head. It was a long road, and it just had this big old triangle sign that said, you know, dead end. So I was like, what if we say, this is where it ends? And he was like, oh, I love that. From there, wrote the song quick. I was like, oh, yeah. And every line came so natural. Like, I lived that song. I did live that one. That is a song I lived, and you can tell that. This

0: Zimmerman's.
1: My co-host Bailey Zimmerman with his number one from a couple of years ago, That's Where It Ends. Bailey's current hit is Chevy Silverado. We're at 24 on the countdown. Here's Lauren Elena and Chase Matthew, All My Exes.

0: Lauren Elena and Chase Matthew up one at number 24, All My Exes. I'm Lon Helton, and coming up, we're going to talk about the pressure of making album number 2 with my co-host, Bailey Zimmerman. Country Countdown USA.
1: Hey, Jen, you ready for a girls' night in?
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1: John Party up one at number 23, Boots Off. Bailey Zimmerman is my co-host this week. Your latest album is Different Night, Same Rodeo. And of course, that was a follow-up to an album of yours that had four number ones. That could mean that there's a little pressure to make that sophomore album, but what was it like for you?
2: It was, for me, a lot more exciting than it was nerves. I was just excited to see if I could do it again, you know, and see if I could create another album. And if I'm being completely honest, when I created Religiously the album, I didn't really know what I was doing. I had no idea. It was my first time putting an album together. I had, you know, it was my first time really touring, being an artist, singing, I'm trying to learn guitar. I'm learning all this stuff. And now I just learned so much from that record. So it kind of gave me a lot of confidence having to, like, you know, I guess back Religiously up with this new album, because I was like, no, I can do it. Now I'm even smarter, and I know even more now, and I know who I want to be, what I want to say, the production, what I want to sound like. And so, yeah, I would say I was just really excited to get it out, and I'm so, so thankful it's out now because I'd worked so hard on it. So, yeah.
1: All right, hang on to that. We will come back, talk some more new music with Bailey Zimmerman. Right now, back to the countdown at 22. Here's Kenny Chesney, Carry On.

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4: 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I'm Bailey Zimmerman here with Lon Helton.
5: Well, thanks, Bailey. We're at number 21. Here's Zach Top, South of Sanity.

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1: Hey, I'm Luke Bryan, and you're listening to Country Countdown USA with Lon Helton. And that brings us to my song, Country and She Knows It.

0: Luke Bryan up 3 to number 20, country, and she knows it. We're counting down the hits this week with my co-host Bailey Zimmerman, and want to go back a little bit and talk about another of your hits here. The song Religiously, close to home, the whole story. Is there that
1: you
0: woman?
1: I'm going to be completely honest. I can't say it's never been my fault for the reason of a breakup, but I've never done nothing wrong to where I should feel like sorry for the breakup, if that makes sense, in my real life. Yeah, I've always treated everybody really good. I try to anyways, and you know, I'm human, but in relationships, it's always felt like it's me getting burned every time. But when I heard that song, it was a lot more than a relationship to me personally. It like hit a lot of different places for me in my life, and it was way more than the song. You know, I kind of think of that song religiously in a way of like spiritual to me, because I do believe in God, and I like, you know, really rep that and stuff, and I really make sure people know that. And with Religiously, it just kind of felt, it took me back to a place of feeling lonely and like feeling like, man, like, was there more you could have done? Was there more, like, maybe if you wouldn't have done this that one time, maybe this would have never happened or whatever. And that's where it took me to, was like back.

My co-host Bailey Zimmerman and his number one from 3 years ago, Religiously. His current hit is Chevy Silverado. As Bailey and I get back to the countdown at 19, it's Low Cash Raw.

0: Cash, up a couple to number 19, Wrong Hearts. I'm Lon Helton, and coming up, Hardy offers some life-changing advice to my co-host, Bailey Zimmerman.
1: Hey, Jen, you ready for a girls' night in?
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0: Hardy, along with Eric Church, Morgan Wallen, and Tim McGraw, number 18, that's MacArthur. Bailey Zimmerman is this week's Countdown co-host. And hey, before we leave Hardy, I know that you've been out on the road with him a bunch during your time. What did you learn from your time with Hardy?
1: My favorite thing I ever learned, actually, was from Hardy. Hardy said, "Hey, man, I got some advice for you. You have a jetpack on your back right now that they've strapped on you, and they've made it go. But they are not going to tell you to shut it off and chill out. And eventually that motor is going to burn out. So you don't want to do that. Make sure you know when to shut the jetpack off and chill out for a little bit and take time for you. Basically, you're on a rocket ship and everybody's going to want you to keep going. And when you feel like you shouldn't and you need time, take the time, because that's going to affect your future and everything." And ever since I heard that, I was like, no, if Hardy tells me to do this, I'm gonna do that. Like, I would probably jump off a bridge if Hardy told me to, I guess. But especially in this, you know, form of just like, yo, take time for yourself, that was a big, big thing for me, because at the end of the day, I'm still human. And, you know, I got feelings, I got things going on in real life. And taking time off for yourself, shutting the jetpack off for a little while and chilling out is something I learned from Hardy, and I will probably always remember that.
0: Yeah, I think that's great advice. Well, from Hardy at 18, we're on to number 17. Here's John Morgan, Kid Again. Wee wee.

0: John Morgan up a couple to number 17, Kid Again. We're counting down the hits with Bailey Zimmerman. Current album, of course, is Different Nights, Same Rodeo. Just give me a sense of the songs that are on this album.
1: They just make sense. They make sense with what I'm trying to say. They make sense with how my life has been the last, you know, couple years, 2, 3, 4 years. And it's just me. Every song is just really me, even if I didn't write the song. The reason I chose the songs that I didn't write is because it felt like I could have written those songs because I relate so much to them. So, yeah, it's just relatable.
0: Yeah, and of course, a really great example of that is your current single, A Chevy Silverado, that is still ahead in the countdown. As we get back to the charts here at 16, here's Vincent Mason. Wish You Well.

0: George Burge and Luke Bryan up a couple of number 15, Ride, Ride, Ride. Bailey Zimmerman is my co-host this week, and up next to the countdown is the latest from Luke Combs. And of course, he joined you on your number one backup plan, and you debuted that song during his show at Stagecoach last year. Just what are your memories of that night?
1: I mean, Luke Combs doing the song with me is already like such a crazy thing, but then him asking me to come shoot the music video at his Stagecoach headline performance, it's like, dude, pinch me, I'm like in a movie, man. It's got to be a dream. And when I got out there, it was definitely not a dream. There definitely was like 60,000 people, and it was insane. The pressure was definitely there, and I felt it, but then I was just like, you know what, it's okay. We're going to crush this because this is what we do because we're professionals, okay? That's what I kept telling myself all day. You're a professional. You're good at this. You're going to sing great. I just kept saying those things. And then it worked out, and it was great. But I'm not going to lie. I didn't practice the song before I got on the stage. We had never sang it together before right then, and I think that's where the magic came from.
0: And you can really see that, I think, in the video for the song. We're talking about Luke Combs. He's next at 14, Be By You.

0: Luke Combs is up 8 to number 14, Be By You. Bailey Zimmerman is my co-host, and we now come to your song at number 13. Give me a sense of writing, Chevy Silverado.
1: So Chevy Silverado, I started writing that myself, me and a guitar, in 2022, I think. And I just slowly kept working on it, but it was such an idea that I had all planned out that I knew I had to get the words right, because I wanted to write a song about my first truck that I bought when I was 16, but not just any other song about your first truck. I wanted it to be like really specific about my 2005 Chevy Silverado that I fell in love in. I got my heart broke in it. It was my grandpa's before I bought it. I had to borrow money from the bank. All the stories that that truck could tell. I just wanted to say that through this song. So it's taken me 3 years to write this song, and I finally, after getting it all mapped out, called all my professional writer friends and was like, okay, it's time to get some professionals in here and help me say what I'm trying to say. And that night was magical. We got in, and man, we just started ripping on it. And when we came out with Chevy Silverado at the end, it was like 3 freaking years. And it's the most personal song on the album to me. It is truly about me and my life and my experience and, you know, my love for my first truck. And the moral of the song is buy a Chevy Silverado, don't get a girlfriend, because your Chevy won't leave you, your girlfriend will. So it's kind of like, it's so funny, but then it's also so deep and has so many stories rooted within just, you know, heartbreak, love, the truck itself, yeah, everything. So yeah, it took a long time, 3 years, and it took a lot of rewriting, but I'm so glad that it's out now, and people are enjoying it, yeah.
0: Well, here it is. My co-host Bailey Zimmerman at number 13, Chevy Silverado.

0: My co-host Bailey Zimmerman again at number 13, Chevy Silverado. I'm Lon Helton, and coming up, the latest from a guy who became the very first artist friend for my co-host Bailey Zimmerman.
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0: Kane Brown up a couple to number 12 with Woman. Bailey Zimmerman is my co-host this week. And before we leave Kane, when he was in here as my co-host, we talked about you.
1: Yeah, Bet is a sweet kid, man. You can tell. I wish I had his energy. But he just happy, you know, no ego. That's my favorite thing. I hate when I get with an artist that just has an ego. But just sweet. I wish nothing but the best for him and just to see his career keep going up.
0: Yeah, and just curious, were you familiar with his truck business before he became an artist?
1: I didn't know that he was getting into all the builds and stuff, but I'm into all that as well. Like, I've got the F-250 King Ranch lifted. So we're both in the same type of game, but he went a little further with it.
2: Yeah, no, it's the funniest thing, because that's like, he invited me over to play on the golf simulator.
0: Yeah.
2: And in like 5 seconds, we were in the garage.
0: Yeah.
2: And he was just showing me all his cars. I'm like, dude, whoa, like, this is so sick. And
0: And then
2: I have not gotten to see him, but maybe two or three times since then.
0: Oh, really?
2: Because we're so busy. KB, he just legend, man. And to me, the inspiration from KB, where I started listening to him, I was listening to him a long time ago when he was on Facebook. So that's where, when I started doing my thing on TikTok, that was like a lot of the inspiration was Kane. Because, like, well, if he did the thing on social media, then this could be my turn, you know, maybe or something.
0: We were singing Chris Young songs.
2: It's so cool, dude. It's so cool, man. It's like, there's all these people that I've met that have given me like crazy pieces of advice that just stick with me since. And it's all people that I was listening to growing up.
0: Yeah, before long, that's going to happen to you as well, I'm sure. Well, from Kane at number 12, on to number 11, here's Ella Langley and Morgan Wallen, I Can't Love You Anymore.

0: mark this one down. 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
4: 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I'm Bailey Zimmerman, here with Lon Hilton.
5: Well, thanks again, Bailey. We're at number 10. Here's Corey Kent and Cole Wetzel, Rocky Mountain Low.

0: Corey Kent and Cole Wetzel at number 10, Rocky Mountain Low. Bailey Zimmerman, along as my co-host this week. Let's talk a little bit about a song that hit number one back in 2023, Rock in a Hard Place.
1: So it was written by Heath Warren, Jacob Hackworth, and Jet Black. And Jet told a story about how he had a fight in Boston with his girl, and he was like, man, I've got this hook called Rock in a Hard Place, I think it'd be good. So it's like funny because when it says midnight in Austin, it's actually supposed to be midnight in Boston, but for somehow we changed it to Austin somewhere. So I saw it, I heard it first on Instagram. Heath was just like playing it with an acoustic guitar and this like little candle, and as my producer Austin actually was like, dude, listen to this song Heath Warren just like posted. It's like a really, really cool song. You should cut it. And I was like, okay. So like first verse in, I was like, oh, dude, this song is awesome. Like this song is like an insane song. So we cut it, and then we just like put it out. I just put it on TikTok, and then everybody just started loving it. And I had no idea that it would do what it's done, but it's been crazy with this song. We

My co-host Bailey Zimmerman with the number one song for all of 2023. That's Rockin' a Hard Place. As Bailey and I get back to this week's chart, at number 9, Chris Jansen, Me and a Beer.

0: Chris Jansen moving up 3 to number 9, Me and a Beer. We're counting down hits this week with Bailey Zimmerman. And up next is somebody that you want to talk about, Megan Maroney.
1: Yeah, Megan, I've believed in her since, oh my gosh, I've believed in her for a long time. Since I first saw her on TikTok, I was like, that voice is really, really cool. And I haven't heard that from like anybody in a long time, you know, and I think she's gonna write really cool songs, and I love seeing her be on the charts, you know, because she really deserves it. She works really hard.
0: Oh man, she really does. And she is number 8 this week. It's Megan Maroney, Beautiful Things.

0: That's Megan Maroney once again at number 8 with Beautiful Things. I'm Lon Helton, and coming up, my co-host Bailey Zimmerman plays Stadiums with Morgan Wallen. Country Countdown USA.
1: Hey, Jen, you ready for a girls' night in?
2: Absolutely. What's on the agenda?
1: Oh, a little wine, a little JTV.
2: Jewelry television? I've never shopped on TV.
1: Are you kidding? You're missing out on amazing jewelry.

0: Morgan Wallen up a couple to number seven, don't we? Bailey Zimmerman is my co-host this week, and of course, we got to talk about Morgan. I mean, you were out with him a couple times on the road. Just how did that experience maybe influence what you're doing now in your own headlining tour?
1: It kind of built it, because 4 years ago, I had never sang before or played guitar or even thought about even any of this stuff ever. So getting to go out on the road with Morgan really just, he just showed me how to be an entertainer and how to do it at the highest level, and getting to watch that every single night, watching Hardy, watching Ernest as well, all those guys, watching Parker McCollum, Luke Bryan, all these people, right? They just kind of helped morph my show, because I was like, oh, I really like that, so I'm going to try to do that. And oh, I don't know if I like that, so I'm just going to do it my way this way. But having all those, I guess, inspos from, you know, watching them and being able to be out with them, especially Morgan, I mean, we were together a lot. Yeah, just molded my live show, molded me and who I am as an entertainer, yeah.
0: But I imagine it also makes you want to headline your own stadium tours someday.
1: I hope so. That would be the sickest. But man, I'm just grateful to be where I'm at now. I really, you know, lately I've tried to quit focusing on the future and just focus on the now and be here right now, because I don't know if I'm going to get to stadiums, but I've got a sold out amphitheater tour right now. So let's be here right now and enjoy this, and we'll worry about the stadiums and arenas when they come.
0: Yeah, I think that's a pretty good way to look at it at this point. Well, from Morgan at seven, on to number six, here's Tucker Whitmore, Brunette.

0: Tucker Wetmore was number one last week with his song. He's number six this week, Brunette. Bailey Zimmerman is my co-host this week, and another guy who you recently did a show with, Tyler Hubbard.
1: Yeah, so me and Tyler played Country Thunder Saskatchewan. When we were there, I was a little nervous to go up to him because he was opening up for me, which is really weird. Super, super weird. I still can't wrap my head around it because that's like Tyler Hubbard. I grew up on FGL. I still have grown up on Tyler's music as well as solo project. And I just thought it was really, really weird. So I'm like, dude, can I go up to him and hang out with him? Because you're my idol, but you're opening up for me. This is really weird. So I just finally just worked up the nerve and was like, yep, I gotta go over. And he was the nicest guy. So we started kicking it off, just talking, hanging, and I'm like, holy freaking crap, dude, like, freaking Tyler Hubbard, bro. And I'm like geeking out. And finally at the end I go, I gotta say it, bro. This is weird. This is weird for me.

having you open it up for me, and I just want to make sure that it's cool. And he was like, nah, man, come on, I'm honored to be out here with you, man. Like, you've been killing it, you've been crushing it. Like, this is how it goes, man. And I'm just honored to be here with you. And we just hung out all night, and then he invited me up to do cruise, and 12-year-old me is like freaking out, like, I'm gonna go up with Tyler Hubbard and sing cruise. This is gonna be the craziest moment in my life, you know. 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So freaking love you, Tyler.

0: Florida Georgia Line's debut number one from 2012, that's Cruise.
1: I'm Bailey Zimmerman, here with Lon Hilton. Coming up, Lon and I will have the week's top five. Country Countdown USA.
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0: Jason Aldean up a couple to number five. That's Don't Tell on Me. Bailey Zimmerman is my co-host this week. And up next to the countdown is a guy that I understand you've got a very interesting nickname for.
1: Oh, man. I call him Joshy Rashi. This guy, man, he's just down to earth. Canadian, so classic, right? I mean, all Canadians are so nice. But yeah, the first time we met, it was just like, kicked it right off. Love this guy, love his voice, it's so unique. And then getting to tour it with him was just something different. Getting to watch his live show was really fun. And just see how much hard work he puts into it inspired me to work even harder, because that guy works his freaking butt off.
0: Well, we're talking about Josh Ross, who's next at number four, Hate How You Look.

a little bit and talk about writing that song. That's Josh Ross next week as my co-host. This week's co-host is Bailey Zimmerman. We're at 3, Riley Green, and Change My Mind.

0: here to pick up my suit.
1: Ah, yes. 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
0: There must be a mistake. This is too small.
1: It shrunk a whole lot. Look on the bright side. Now you have a suit you can give to a child.
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0: Ella Langley at number two. Be her. Bailey Zimmerman is my countdown co-host this week, and I know you're about to wrap up your 2026 headlining tour, but you do have a bunch of fairs and festivals coming up. But besides that, kind of what else you got on the schedule for this summer?
1: I'm gonna probably go home, see my boys as well. A lot of time with my dogs in the pool. And yeah, other than that, I'm gonna spend a lot of time with my mom. What else am I gonna do? Probably continue to write songs for this new album. But you know, we spent so much time on this last album that I think I'm gonna take a little time for myself to just enjoy all the hard work and the success over the last, you know, few years, and just take some time, see my friends, see my family, hang out with my dogs, make sure everybody's doing okay. And then after that, it's going to be on in the studio. We're going to keep writing, keep recording, and just keep doing the thing.
0: Well, sounds like a great way to spend this summer. We are going to move on to the number one song in the USA. Belongs to Jordan Davis, Turn This Truck Around.

0: Jordan Davis with his 11th number one, Turn This Truck Around. Country Countdown USA. And there they are, the top 30 country hits in the USA as compiled by Country Air Check. We've been counting them down here with my co-host Bailey Zimmerman. And looking ahead for you a little bit, you're doing a big tour of Europe this fall, right?
1: Yep. The fact that I have fans overseas.
0: Yeah.
1: Whoa.
0: Yeah.
1: People that actually listen to my music over there.
0: Yeah.
1: Whoa. That's crazy.
0: That's
1: I sold tickets.
0: That's a major concept, isn't it?
1: I sold tickets over there. Like, people were like, I'm going to go and buy these tickets for this kid in Nashville, Tennessee. He's coming over. I think it's so cool, man. I'll never take that for granted.
0: Well, for those and all of his dates, of course, go to BaileyZimmermanMusic.com. Current hit is Chevy Silverado. Best luck with that. And as always, man, love to have you in here. Thanks for helping me count down the hits.
1: Yeah, thank you so much.
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9: Hey, hey, hey! House Calls! Here we are!
10: Another Saturday morning, Miss Julie. How you doing?
11: Oh, I'm doing well. Hope everybody adjusted the volume.
10: One cup of coffee or two for you today?
11: Two plus an espresso.
10: Ooh, look out, boys.
11: A little jittery here.
10: You better adjust that volume. Julie is jittery, boys. Woo! Look out. Look out. Well, Julie, here on House Calls, we talk about real estate. Real estate in the greater Roanoke Valley area. What is going on? Latest trends.
11: Mm-hmm.
10: What is happening, Julie? Tell us what is happening.
11: Well, I'm so jittery. I'm going to flip the switch, and I want you to tell us. Tell us what's happening in the market.
10: Oh, okay. All right.
11: I'm always giving the update.

0: Well, not the real update.
1: I would say this past week, again, it's sort of the broken record, but it is steady.
0: Mm-hmm.
1: This market continues to churn along. We haven't seen any major changes interest rate wise. You know, we talked last week briefly about, you know, where sales had been in
0: mm-hmm.
1: May.
0: Mm-hmm.
1: While May sales, residential home sales weren't as strong as they were in 2025, we didn't miss that mark by a lot. And so that part, I think, is, you know, is a theme we continue to see, that sales are continuing to happen.
0: Mm-hmm.
1: More
0: mm-hmm.
1: homes are coming on the market, Julie.
0: Right.
1: When we looked at the data where we are, we kind of eclipsed a new high.
0: Yep.
1: We looked at inventory, and I think, you know, the numbers changed every day, but if you were to look plot it every week,
0: mm-hmm.
1: I mean, we're on a trend of inventory is growing.
0: Right.
1: It is growing. And so there's certainly more options today than we've ever had.
0: Yes.
1: So that's that would be my recap on the market. Mm-hmm. If you flipping the script,
0: yeah.
1: Miss Jules, flipping the script. So you got any words of wisdom you want to share with us?
0: No, I think you're going to tell us all about some land.
1: Yeah.
0: I was just going to say maybe we're land is not being made anymore, but we've got some land out there still.
1: Yeah, there is land available for sale. There certainly is.
0: Mm-hmm.
1: That's been I think, as we talked about the ups and downs and maybe some of the slowdown that we saw on the residential side.
0: Mm-hmm.
1: Land is, it seems to just continue to be steady. I mean, when
0: right.
1: we looked, when you look at land sales for May of 2026 in the greater Roanoke Valley, we had almost, it was like 74.
0: Okay.
1: And that would include Martinsville, Patrick Henry.
0: Mm-hmm.
1: We were at 74 listings sold for the month of May. And if you compare that to a year ago, guess what, Julie? We were at 77.
0: Wow. Okay.
1: So.
0: Very close.
1: Yeah. I mean, it is one of those things that, I mean, and we can go back last 4 or 5 months, and
0: mm-hmm.
1: it has just been, wham, just very
0: mm-hmm.
1: similar to where we were a year ago. I think the land sales market is strong. You know, we've had the opportunity to have some land listings.
0: Yes.
1: They've come on.
0: Yep.
1: People have looked at them, taken them up, and
0: mm-hmm.
1: ran with it. And we're thankful
0: yes.
1: for that opportunity. But I think that's something, if you've got land to sell.
0: Right.
1: I think that's something that you need to keep in mind. You know, guys, the high water mark here, when we're talking about stats, we compare things to back 5 years ago
0: mm-hmm.
1: and maybe the post-COVID
0: right.
1: market. And certainly land sales is not as strong as it was 5 years ago.
0: Mm-hmm.
1: But I don't think I think we have a hard time sorting anywhere and saying, well, yeah, this was as good as it was 5 years
0: right.
1: ago. We just don't have that. But I will tell you, land is selling well. Well,
0: mm-hmm.
1: it's been a strength in this market, and I think it will continue to be
0: right.
1: as we move forward. I think as we learned last week, Julie, everybody wants a chicken.
0: I was just about to say it.
1: Gosh,
0: they want a chicken. They might want a goat, but they probably want at least a garden,
1: oh,
0: even if a chicken's not in there.
1: Oh my goodness! Everybody wants a chicken, baby. Woo! You heard it here on House Calls. Yeah. So land sales has been strong, and that part has been good. You
0: yes.
1: know, when we think about that, I had the opportunity to visit with some folks this past week about some land sales. This was land that they'd inherited.
0: Mm-hmm. Mm-hmm.
1: And it was actually, you've got the patriarch of the family, and then down to one generation, and that generation is getting to the age that, maybe they're not moving quite as quickly
0: mm-hmm.
1: as they did.
0: Mm-hmm.
1: And so they are thinking, like, it went from two people to now there are four people
0: Oof.
1: Making the decision. And if something happens to one of those four, potentially goes to like 10.
0: I was going to say 10 or 12 people.
1: And so
0: Whew.
1: They're recognizing, saying, hey, we probably need to make a decision here.
0: Mm-hmm.
1: So had the opportunity to sit down. We looked at the property. We talked about it. This happens, not a big track of land,
0: mm-hmm.
1: but a piece of property that has some road frontage.
0: Okay.
1: And so we talked about the options there
0: right.
1: and potentially what may or may not make sense.
0: Mm-hmm.
1: You know, the conversation about what is it worth as a whole?
0: Right.
1: If they invested some money, maybe surveyed yeah. And made some.

0: smaller parcels than maybe what that would be worth. And it was interesting, just that whole conversation. And I don't know that they'd really kind of given that possibility much thought.
1: Right.
0: And, you know, in that situation, none of the family wants it. Mm-hmm. So their mindset is, let's sell it and let's maximize what we could potentially receive from it, and distribute that out amongst everyone. And so when you're having pie, everybody wants a big piece
1: of pie.
0: Everybody
1: wants a piece.
0: So if you can grow that pie,
1: add some whipped topping.
0: Hey, so but that's where we were there, and it was a good conversation, and appreciate the opportunity with those folks.
1: Well, and I just want to add to that we could probably do a whole nother show on this with the land, different zoning and different some new laws coming out that if you've got a big tract of land, it's worth maybe looking into some of those things. And Steve knows what he's talking about when it comes to the land.
0: Well, just having the conversation, it didn't cost anyone anything.
1: Right.
0: Just a little bit in the time that we talked about it and went over it. And we can certainly have that conversation, Julie, at a later date. We're gonna run out of time.
1: I know.
0: That being said, guys, if you have questions, if there's something that you want us to address on the show, we would love to hear from you. 276-629-9999. You can text us and let us know, and we'll be glad to try to get you here on the air if at all possible. Julie, you got big plans for this Saturday? You doing anything exciting?
1: I don't know. Oh, yes, I am. It's my son's birthday party.
0: I was thinking.
1: How in the world? I did all the prep this week, so now I'll just bring the people.
0: I am intrigued with the theme.
1: Yes, we're going to make some potions. He's into the mixing up everything. I think it's more of a just put it all in one big basket. And he thinks I don't think he understands the science aspect of it, but we're rolling with it.
0: Oh, I'm anxious to see what kind of potions that we get created around here.
1: Some of the adults might have some Mentos blowing up. We'll see.
0: We shall see. We're going to take a quick break, and we'll be right back.
2: House Calls.
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0: 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All right. Woo-hoo! House Calls, Julie. We're back.
1: Yes.
0: Segment number two. And guess what happens in this second segment?
1: Well, last week you hit me with some speed rounds. So I hope this week we're back to...
0: Question of the Week. You bet. We are Question of the Week. And this actually, it's funny you mentioned the speed round.
1: Mm-hmm.
0: Because this came from Miss Margaret.
1: Oh, right.
0: Miss Margaret in the 540. Margaret says... that listened to you last week.
1: Mm-hmm. Thank you for listening.
0: And one of the questions talked about market correction.
1: Mm-hmm.
0: Can you elaborate on that? Give us, Julie, I'm gonna take her words here and say, basically, I think she just wants to hear more.
1: Right, okay.
0: So what would you say, Julie, when we talk about market correction? If I remember correctly, you talked about inventory increasing.
1: Right.
0: And then you also talked about maybe some list price
1: right.
0: being reduced.
1: Correct.
0: I think that was a part of your conversation. So with that, tell us more.
1: Yeah. So I would say it's not necessarily a correction so much as maybe we're getting back into normal.
0: Okay.
1: Quote unquote normal, whatever that might be. These days, normal has a lot of definitions. But I would say with the rise in the inventory, we're not seeing a major, like, I know I mentioned price reductions, but I also said that it might be that we started too high from what we should have been.
0: And I'm going to interrupt you just to be clear, though. When we talk about we're talking about list price of a home.
1: List price of a home.
0: Yep.
1: Starts a little higher than what maybe we

0: truly believe it is worth.
1: Yeah, no, I would say that's fair. When you look at, we sort the data, mm-hmm. we look at what the list price is versus what the actual selling price is. We tend to see here a 3%,
0: right,
1: give or take.
0: Still pretty close.
1: Yeah. Mm-hmm. Yeah, but we do see that. And obviously, that, guys, we're talking, last month we sold 500 homes.
0: Right.
1: So when you think about, you know, there's certainly going to be some extremes on both ends, mm-hmm. as far as what the list price is versus what the sold price is. But I think it's important that we point that out, Julie, that the price you're talking about is the list price of that home when it goes on the market. And then mm-hmm. maybe what it sells for could right. be a little less, mm-hmm. or we see a price reduction to try to get more attention
0: right.
1: to that home that mm-hmm. is on the market.
0: Right. Right. And then also, I think, you know, it takes a little bit longer to sell. So that's a little bit more like what it was pre-COVID. You know, I think sometimes we forget that during the 21, 22, 23, you know, it took 48 hours or less to get a house sold. And that was just wild.
1: And it was multiple offers. Were people stepping on top
0: right.
1: of each other
0: over
1: to try
0: list
1: to get it.
0: Price, over, I mean, it was just wild. And so I think we're getting back to that normal, you know, being on the market for 2 months is not, it's really not that much when you think about what it was, I don't know, 6 years ago.
1: Yeah,
0: you know,
1: pre-COVID,
0: it was not unheard of to have your house on the market for 4 months, 5 months, you know, just taking the right person to get there to see the house. So I think having the days on market a little bit longer is getting back into a normal. And then I think correction, and we were talking in between the break about the correction versus we're getting back to normal. Price reduction can be deceiving because we're not seeing a decrease. We're not truly seeing a decrease in the value of your home.
1: Guys, if you purchased a home a month ago, 12 months ago, 24 months ago, you purchased a home, it's worth more today mm-hmm. than it was the day you bought it.
0: Right.
1: Now, I'm going to be the one disclaimer there is you've got to continue to do your routine maintenance. You got to take care of the home. Mm-hmm. You cannot just, as my dad would say, son, you can't beat the hell out of it.
0: Right.
1: But you, mm-hmm. you got to look after it.
0: Right.
1: But that being said, hey, it's worth more today mm-hmm. than it was yesterday.
0: Right.
1: And we're fortunate in that we've been in a market where properties have continued to appreciate. Now, we mm-hmm. didn't see, we're not seeing the double digit appreciation that right. we saw in the 21, the 22 mm-hmm. and the 23 years mm-hmm. right after COVID when
0: right.
1: rural properties were in such high demand. Mm-hmm. We're not seeing that.
0: Right.
1: But a 3%, 4% increase year over year, mm-hmm. I think that's fair. I mean, we'll see when we close out 2026 where we are mm-hmm. on that standpoint. But I do think, I mean, looking at where the market is today and we're, you know, over five months in mm-hmm. to 2026, the market is still heading in a positive direction. And that's a good thing if you are in home ownership.
0: Right. That's right. I mean, it just makes it a little healthier for everybody. Buyers, sellers, it's hard to reach a balanced market. But I mean, we're definitely headed back towards normal.
1: Yeah, no, I think that's fair. And when we talk, you know, Julie and I, you have talked about, you know, we're still in a seller's market.
0: Yes,
1: we may absolutely. Be moving more towards, as inventory continues, mm-hmm. we broke every day, every week, we're breaking a high water mark in inventory. Mm-hmm. So, you know, we're moving more towards a balanced market, but right. we're not there yet.
0: No.
1: We're getting close,
0: right?
1: But we're not there yet.
0: That's
1: so
0: right.
1: it's still a seller's market.
0: Mm-hmm.
1: Seller still has the upper hand
0: right.
1: in this, but guys, know it, understand it, mm-hmm. recognize it.
0: Right.
1: Let's move on.
0: Yep.
1: Let find that home that you like. Let's work through the details mm-hmm. and let's get it bought and get on with building equity
0: right.
1: on that new purchase.
0: And just to touch on that too, with finding the right home, find it, use a good agent like us. We're great realtors. We know the market. We know what's going on, but use us so that we can look at that house and say, yes, it's priced right, or no, let's look at that and see what's comparable to that property to make sure that you're not in that 21, 22, 23 era where you're just going to pay whatever they're asking for it. We can help guide you through that.
1: No, and I it's so important to just take the time ask the right questions, mm-hmm. and sort through the data. I,

0: I'm helping some folks up in Meadows-a-Dan looking at some property. And I mean, Julie, it's $1 million home. And those sales don't come along
1: real often.
0: And we haven't sold. We're just looking at it.
1: Right.
0: But that being said, a property came on the market. It was $1,000,001. And it's just set there.
1: Right.
0: It's just set there. And so they've reduced it. Now we're down to $950,000.
1: Okay.
0: And they're like, you know, the buyers are like, well, what do you think, Steve? Mm-hmm. And I said, look, I've run the numbers. It's worth what they're asking.
1: Right.
0: It is worth what they're asking. So those opportunities out there, you know, for you to buy right, and you're building equity from day one.
1: Yep, absolutely.
0: So take the time, sort through, find a good agent that's going to help you. Kingery team, we'd love to talk with you.
1: Yes, we would.
0: But that being said, there are other good agents out there. Certainly encourage you to sort through that. Question them. Make them earn it.
1: Right.
0: Make them earn it. Make them work for you. And I think you'll be much better off because of it. So, Margaret, man,
1: great question.
0: Could go on.
1: Yes, we could.
0: And on and on. The time has flown. But Julie, it is time for you to get to a birthday party.
1: Yes. I'm going to put my goggles on and mix up some food coloring.
0: Look out, boys. Look out. So we certainly appreciate you all joining us out there today on House Calls. We look forward to seeing you next Saturday right here on B99.9.
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0: Alan Jackson here in the real world. 1989 continuous country. Hey, what's up? It's Trey here inside the PVT studios. Getting you started on your Saturday morning. Hope you got some good plans. 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It's going to be a great day to be out and about.
1: Rodeo.

Music from Kane Brown is called Woman. We are playing the legends and playing the best of today. I got a classic coming up from Barbara Mandrell plus Carly Pearce and Lee Bryce. I've got it lined up for you. Don't worry, I got you covered. Here's Luke Combs. Ain't No Love in Oklahoma.

0: Thomas Rand and Jordan Davis ain't a bad life at all. V99. Trey Davison here inside the PVT studios. Let's start with a classic. Here's one from 1980. Barbara Mandrell and Crackers.
1: Hello, baby. I'm sorry I said the things I did. It was a silly fight. I was wrong, you were right.

99.9 Riley Green and Worst Way. Carly Pierce and Lee Bryce, I Hope You're Happy Now, comes from a real breakup that Carly Pierce never handled very well at all. Of course, which breakup is easy to handle, Carly? None. So we understand. She wrote the song as her way of finally telling the truth and giving that old boyfriend the closure that she never did. Well, I guess Lee Bryce heard the demo, got emotional, and signed it immediately that he wanted to take part in this. Their duet turned

0: lights. Please, please, baby. Come on back home. Hope you're having a good weekend. Good morning to you from Southern Virginia's Country Station. Hey, coming up, let's check out our forecast. Plus, we'll get back into some music with some Dustin Lynch up next. B99.9.
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3: Here's your forecast for Rocky Mount, Martinsville, and Smith Mountain Lake. Sunny and hot today. Highs around 90 this afternoon. For tonight, becoming partly cloudy with lows in the upper 60s. Mostly sunny on Sunday. A chance of showers and thunderstorms in the afternoon. Another hot day, highs in the lower 90s. Partly cloudy and humid for Sunday night. Lows will go down to the mid-60s and wind gusts around 25 miles per hour. On Monday, mostly sunny and not as warm, with highs in the lower 80s. For Monday night and Tuesday, mostly cloudy. Lows around 60, highs around 80. For Tuesday night and Wednesday, partly cloudy. Lows around 60, with highs in the middle 80s. I'm Johnny Cottle on Southern Virginia's Country Station.

B99.9, Michael Ray, just whiskey and rain. Hey, it's Trey. What's up? It's 50 minutes of continuous country for your Saturday morning. Here's some Luke Bryan, Crash My Party.

0: that favor. B99.9, Craig and Company, coming up on Monday. 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Find that picture. 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One lucky winner is going to walk away with a Weber Spirit 3-burner propane grill from Northwest Ace Hardware in Ridgeway, and also two Adirondack chairs, a 9-foot umbrella to go right along with it, plus two limited edition B99.9 insulated Yeti travel mugs. And I said, and so that means there's more. $250 in premium meats from Lazy Acres. 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Let's check out the forecast, and also Megan Patrick's on the way next, B99.9.
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5: Here's your forecast for Rocky Mount, Martinsville, and Smith Mountain Lake. Sunny and hot today. Highs around 90 this afternoon. For tonight, becoming partly cloudy with lows in the upper 60s. Mostly sunny on Sunday. A chance of showers and thunderstorms in the afternoon. Another hot day, highs in the lower 90s. Partly cloudy and humid for Sunday night. Lows will go down to the mid-60s and wind gusts around 25 miles per hour. On Monday, mostly sunny and not as warm, with highs in the lower 80s. For Monday night and Tuesday, mostly cloudy. Lows around 60, highs around 80. For Tuesday night and Wednesday, partly cloudy. Lows around 60, with highs in the middle 80s. I'm Johnny Cottle on Southern Virginia's Country Station.

Southern Virginia's country station, Brooks and Dunn, burning that bridge, but only when they get there. Coming up tonight, we've got the race at the South Boston Speedway, and we gave you some Sobo tickets. So if you won some tickets, have yourself a great time. And if you didn't, better luck next time. But hey, have a good time at South Boston Speedway. We'll be thinking about you. Here's Morgan Wallen and Don't We, B99.9.

and Blake Shelton right there. And pour me a drink. Continuous country on your Saturday. Hope your weekend plans are going to be a blast. Don't have too much fun. Here's Dusty Lynch, Cowboys and Angels. B99.9.

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That one from 1994. Randy Travis, Before You Kill Us All. Well, I'm sure you had a good time this week playing with the Touchtones. 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

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Sean Party last night, Lonely before that. Well, coming up on Monday, Craig and Company's got an impossible question. 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So let's give you a little test and see how well you do. This happened on Friday. 30% of people have dated or hooked up with someone who once did this for a job. What do you think it is? What kind of job do you think is going to reel in the ladies and the men? Well, 30% of people apparently have dated a bartender. DJ Smith of Callaway walked away with that bag of swag from McKinney Heating and Air. Craig's got another impossible question for you coming up on Monday at 7:15 right here on B99.

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0: Southern Virginia's country station, Corey Kent and Cole Wetzel, Rocky Mountain Low. It is Trey. Hope you're having a good weekend. Coming up for you, I've got some Parmalee on the way, some Parker McCollum, and Luke Combs on the way right here, B99.9.
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1: Hey, Dad, I'm back. 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
1: I pledge allegiance to the flag of the United States of America and to the republic for which it stands, one nation, under God, indivisible, with liberty and justice for all.

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Luke Holmes, Days Like These. I don't know if you know this or not, but our music is arranged by categories. And it depends on what is in the category, how many songs are in the category. That's kind of how we do it. That's why a lot of times you hear me talk in or out of the same songs. So, well, you got to try to trick people with, you don't want to be predictable. So that's why you get some surprises sometimes. And sometimes the automation surprises us both. I don't know how this is even possible. I promise you, I didn't do it. I ain't got nothing to do with this. But I'll take it. It's two great Luke Holmes songs back to back. Here's one. It's called Doing This. The double shot of Luke Holmes here on B99.9.

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So don't do anything stupid, like changing the station. 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

Scotty McCreary, and this is it. B99.9. I don't know what Gene Allen's doing at the beach. He's probably, I don't know, I'm trying to picture him on a surfboard, maybe fishing from the pier. There's no telling. He might be in a pool somewhere, an indoor pool. Maybe at a fancy restaurant. Who knows what Gene Allen's doing, but hey, he's only got till Monday. Monday coming around. Gene Allen's going to drive you home, and the Drive at 5 with Angie McGee and the Franklin County Home Team, powering 99 minutes of commercial-free country right here every day, driving at 5 with Gene Allen on B99.9. 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

Kiss to Kiss, B99.9. Wade Hayes, Don't Stop, Southern Virginia's country station. Well, we've got a break coming up, and it ain't going to be long. But hey, I ain't got time for that. Let's do this. Here's something from Keith Urban.

Country Station, B99.9. Hey, what's up? It's Trey here inside the big old studio. I was trying to find something to tell you. I was looking for it, and I can't find it. That's the way it works around here. You get all dressed up with nowhere to go. Hey, have a good weekend. I'll see you back here probably tomorrow. I have not checked the schedule. My apologies, but someone will be here. It'll probably be me.

0: usually like 11 in the morning. I can handle, I can pull off 11. I don't know about any time like around 6, 7. There's no way I could do what Craig does. I don't even know. Craig probably leaves his house about 4 in the morning. That's usually when I'm just dragging in. Hey, if you don't go after what you want, you're never going to have it. If you don't ask, the answer's always no. And if you don't step forward, you're always in the same place. Have a good night.
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Let me see what I've got for you this hour. How about Doug Stone, Tracy Lawrence, Luke Bryant, Joe Diffie, Tim McGraw, and my girl Ella Langley? All coming up. Hang on.

0: Southern Virginia's country station, B99.9, Johnny Law in pursuit of the best of the legends and the best of today. And when I get off and I get home, I'm going to drink me a beer. Want to pop a top with me? Yeah, here's Luke Bryan.
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Top Attitude. That's Mr. Joe Diffie on Southern Virginia's country station, B99.9. And on this date, in 1930 on Cat Island, South Carolina, the first nudist colony was formed by a group from New York. It didn't last very long because of the harsh mosquitoes and biting flies.

0: Be Her. How about Be With Her? I like that a lot better. 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That's not Paw, that's Pennsylvania. Is it the Pocono Raceway tomorrow? We'll have complete coverage starting at 2.
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I drive a Dodge Ram. 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And never say never. It's Cole Swindell.

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And a big shout out to all our graduating seniors, the class of 2026, Franklin County, Magna Vista, Martinsville, Bassett, Patrick County, Floyd County, Barham College, Patrick and Henry Community College, Virginia Tech, Radford University, University of Virginia, Liberty, JMU, Hollins College. I could just go on and on.

just got a call and got yelled at for not mentioning Roanoke College graduating class 2026. I'm so sorry. How did I forget? Congratulations, seniors at Roanoke College.

Woman, Kane Brown on Southern Virginia's country station, B99.9. This is Johnny Law. You got to check this out. The New York Post says Brooklyn Sparrow Contemporary Funeral Home is hosting watch parties for the Knicks playoff games. Yes, I said watch parties. Their last party drew about 75 fans. The funeral parlor has two service rooms with big screen TVs and snacks. Sparrow's owner, Erica Hill, says, my whole thing is, why can't a funeral home be more than just a

0: that space. I guess you can get a stiff drink there.
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4: Here's your forecast for Rocky Mount, Martinsville, and Smith Mountain Lake. Becoming partly cloudy tonight with lows in the upper 60s. Mostly sunny on Sunday. A chance of showers and thunderstorms in the afternoon. Winds at 10 to 15 miles per hour. Another hot day with highs in the lower 90s. For Sunday night, partly cloudy and humid with lows in the mid-60s. And wind gusts around 25 miles per hour from the west. Looking ahead to Monday, mostly sunny, not as warm, with highs in the lower 80s. For Monday night and Tuesday, mostly cloudy, lows around 60, highs around 80. For Tuesday night and Wednesday, partly cloudy, with lows around 60, highs reaching the mid-80s. For Wednesday night, partly cloudy skies and lows in the mid-60s. I'm Johnny Cottle on Southern Virginia's Country Station.

3 o'clock hour on Southern Virginia's country station, B99.9, Johnny Law, the Lawman, in the BBT studios. 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

Southern Virginia's country station, B99.9. Johnny Law, Lawman on patrol with you until about 5 o'clock this afternoon. Then, of course, it's the Saturday Night Stop, 5 until 7, the best in bluegrass, Gene Allen. Here's Joe Nichols, Broken Heartsville.

0: bone.
1: Southern Virginia's country station, B99.9. And the Gillette News record says two ghosts recently stole $300 worth of Gain laundry detergent from a Wright, Wyoming hotel. Video footage shows the two sheet-wearing suspects running with five-pound boxes of soap and two laundry baskets. The suspects were later seen at a bar trying to sell the soap. Cops are still looking for them. Does this mean that they made a clean getaway?

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It's got to be here somewhere. It's Old Dominion.

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3: Here's your forecast for Rocky Mount, Martinsville, and Smith Mountain Lake. Becoming partly cloudy tonight with lows in the upper 60s. Mostly sunny on Sunday. A chance of showers and thunderstorms in the afternoon. Winds at 10 to 15 miles per hour. Another hot day with highs in the lower 90s. For Sunday night, partly cloudy and humid with lows in the mid-60s and wind gusts around 25 miles per hour from the west. Looking ahead to Monday, mostly sunny, not as warm, with highs in the lower 80s. For Monday night and Tuesday, mostly cloudy, lows around 60, highs around 80. For Tuesday night and Wednesday, partly cloudy, with lows around 60, highs reaching the mid-80s. For Wednesday night, partly cloudy skies and lows in the mid-60s. I'm Johnny Cottle on Southern Virginia's Country Station.

saw the old man's face. Front page obituary, he was a millionaire. He left his fortune to some guy he barely knew. His kids were mad as hell.

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This is Johnny Law in the PVT studios. The Bolo this hour is for John Anderson, George Strait, Lee Bryce, Diamond Rio, Riley Green, and Luke Combs, Corey Kent, and now it's Dustin Lee.

0: Chet on Southern Virginia's country station, B99.9. That's it for the Lawman. Johnny Law checking out, going 10-7. Gene Allen, the Saturday Night Stomp is on the way. 5 until 7, the best in bluegrass. Until next time, stay safe.
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5: Here's your forecast for Rocky Mount, Martinsville, and Smith Mountain Lake. Becoming partly cloudy tonight with lows in the upper 60s. Mostly sunny on Sunday. A chance of showers and thunderstorms in the afternoon. Winds at 10 to 15 miles per hour. Another hot day with highs in the lower 90s. For Sunday night, partly cloudy and humid with lows in the mid-60s and wind gusts around 25 miles per hour from the west. Looking ahead to Monday, mostly sunny, not as warm, with highs in the lower 80s. For Monday night and Tuesday, mostly cloudy, lows around 60, highs around 80. For Tuesday night and Wednesday, partly cloudy, with lows around 60, highs reaching the mid-80s. For Wednesday night, partly cloudy skies and lows in the mid-60s. I'm Johnny Cottle on Southern Virginia's Country Station.

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1: Grascals and White Lightning with a Saturday Night Stomp, the absolute best in bluegrass. Good evening, Craig Ann here for Gene Allen. Coming up this hour, we've got Flatten Scruggs, music from Danny Paisley. We've got Grasstown, the Cody Norris Show, and this is Allison Krauss and Union Station.

0: It's Don Rigsby along with Ronnie Reno. That's Big Train with a Saturday Night Stomp, the absolute best in bluegrass, powered in part by Sarver Cleaning Services. Got the country gentlemen on the way. We've got Gina Britt, some Billy Strings, and Terry Balcom coming up next.
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0: It's a River Band, and Mary Ann is a pistol. This is the absolute best in bluegrass, the Saturday Night Stomp on B99.9. Johnson Mountain Boys coming up. We'll hear from Chris Jones. We've got Dan Tomitsky and Don Reno and Red Smiley with a bluegrass classic coming up next.
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Desk. We've got Breaking Grass, some Larry Sparks, the Steel Drivers later this hour. And here's old Junior. This is Sweeter Than Tupelo Honey with a Saturday Night Stomp.

0: That's Allison Krauss in Union Station. That's Granite Mills, the Saturday Night Stomp, the absolute best in bluegrass. Jim Eanes coming up, the Gibson Brothers, and Bill Monroe.
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Gibson Brothers Highway, the Saturday Night Stomp, the absolute best in bluegrass. 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This features Tim O'Brien. It's called Toad.

0: The Po' Ramblin' Boys, Missing Her Has Never Slowed Me Down. The Saturday Night Stomp, the absolute best in bluegrass. We've got Jimmy Martin up next, some Doyle Lawson and Quicksilver, and before you know it, the original Country Gold coming up. Rowdy 8 standing by for the original Country Gold here on B99.9.
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0: 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What country am I in?
1: It doesn't matter. 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
0: It's always on 5 in Margaritaville, come to think of it.
1: Yeah, I heard that.
0: You've been there, haven't you?

0: 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It's Alan Jackson from the original Country Gold. 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Serving up Waylon Jennings' favorites in great big juicy chunks this weekend. And what really lit the fuse for him after years of scratching at it was his album Old Waylon, but he'd be the first to say he couldn't have done it without his friends. One of his best buds, everybody knows, is Willie Nelson. And the song that really did change the course of country music and country radio forever is coming up in just a couple.
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